0: picture that.
1: With a Kodak, or better yet, go to Times Square, take a picture of me with a Kodak. Took my life from negative to positive, I just want y'all to know that. And tonight, let's enjoy life. 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

0: 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We looking down, and it was a mosh pit.
1: 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And we run the Bumba Clock Block.
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Don't